Mary was a butcher. Loretta did the books. And Conrad was their only son. And I was born to be a clerk. I trained to be a teacher, but I couldn't find the work. I just wasn't cut out. I had some time to burn, and I must eat and must taste. The show is over. What a waste. In 1929, Harry and Loretta, a child was to be had. They called him Easy Buckets. My brother called him Dad.

snart. Just got moody. I got no spell to weave, no bedtime stories for the unemployed. They say he sold his guitar. Must have missed the bucket. Well, how's that going down?